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3: Good morning. A 54-year-old man is in custody after a bomb threat against the U.S. consulate in Halifax shut down a section of downtown yesterday. Police were called by the consulate about the bomb threat Sunday evening. A suspect was identified. A search began. Just after 8 yesterday morning, a vehicle connected to the suspect with visible flammable liquids and a propane tank inside was located at the Purdy's Wharf Parkade, and the bomb squad was called in. That prompted a large evacuation of Purdy's Wharf, for the north end of downtown, including two office buildings, a hotel, and the casino. Streets were closed and vehicles and pedestrians ordered out of the area. The suspect, a 54-year-old man, was located around 8:30 near the Canada Game Center in Clayton Park and taken in for questioning. By 2 p.m., police determined the vehicle and its contents did not pose a threat to public safety, and the affected areas were reopened. The investigation's ongoing. There's no word yet on any charges. The province has launched a hunting e-licensing pilot program through Hunt NS. It'll offer the base wildlife habitat stamp, small game, and fur harvester licenses, as well as annual commercial guide licenses through an online portal. Natural Resources Minister Tory Rushton says the move will make licensing more convenient for residents and visitors while reducing administrative work for people in the sector. Deer and bear licenses not part of the pilot program because they still require physical harvest tags. Other licenses available online, though, through Hunt NS can still be purchased in person. Despite Donald Trump's never-ending tirades against Canada, a large majority of Americans still like us. The same can't be said about feelings going the other way. The Angus Reid Institute has found 48% of Canadians view Americans favorably. When it comes to Trump, however, 79% have an unfavorable view of their commander-in-chief. As for the Americans, 79% of them view Canadians favorably. The trade war, the biggest irritant for Canadians, 91% viewing the new tariffs coming next week with some unrest. Only 69% of Americans showing concern. Angus Reid's poll shows 59% of Americans oppose those new tariffs and 78% say the Trump administration should treat Canada as a friend, an ally. In sports, in the majors, Blue Jays clipped the Red Sox 2-1. The Yankees had the day off. Now you're up to date. I'm Darryl Good.
4: Latest forecast from Environment Canada has sun and cloud for the day. Slight chance of showers and thundershowers this afternoon. Highs of 27 and a humidex of 32, a high UV index to go with it. Tonight, mainly cloudy. Chance of showers this evening. May see some thundershowers too, at a low of 17. Tomorrow, clears off for a pretty sunny day. Highs of 26, humidex of 29. Then Thursday, sun and cloud, maybe some showers, and 25 degrees there. At 6:03, it's 15 this morning.
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Cat Country 99.5. It's Greg on the Cat Country Morning Show. Amanda is off this week. Welcome to Tuesday, 10 minutes after 6 o'clock. It's 15 degrees to start your day. Going to be warm later, going up to feel like 32 this afternoon. So the humidity is still kicking around, although it was much better yesterday and will be today than it was, you know, Thursday, Friday of last week. That was just ridiculous. Chance of showers late this afternoon. Macy's and thunder showers as we head in towards tonight as well. But overall, pretty decent day ahead for us. Ahead on the morning show this morning, another chance to win a couple of tickets and some ride bracelets for the Nova Scotia Provincial Exhibition. Exhibition kicks off tomorrow. Rides get into effect on Thursday at the NSPE grounds in Bible Hill. We have your chance to get in on that coming up before 9 o'clock this morning. Birthdays, anniversaries is always coming up at 7:50 this morning. If you know somebody celebrating, a couple of ways to get those in. Pop by our website, catcountry995.com. You can send them in that way. Should be a text, voice note, whatever. You can do that as well, 902-897-9950. In trending this morning, they're trying to improve the ketchup lid. We'll get to that before 7. And also, have you heard of the 5-year theory? We'll explain that coming up.

0: Cat Country 99.5. Good morning. It's Greg in for Amanda on the Cat Country Morning Show. 15 degrees this morning, going up to feel like 32 later on through the day today. Have you ever heard of the 5-year stranger theory? It's nothing to do with Stranger Things and the fact that that show took so many years to complete. This is something totally different. It's about your everyday life, because you may have noticed maybe this summer when you're spending time out hanging out with your friends, the group may have shifted a little bit. Who's in the group that wasn't there 5 years ago? Who's not in the group now that was there 5 years ago? It's not just friends. People at work, your coworkers, your neighbors, over 5 years, you know, naturally tend to drift away. They say there's a churn in friendships and just connections in most people's lives every single year, but every 5 years, it becomes really noticeable. There's a whole thing released on this year, and I thought, yeah, that makes sense. Everybody's kind of got a different life stage, and they come in like groups of five. A lot of things can change in 5 years. Now, the goal of the 5-year stranger theory is to remind people to be more aware of the connections they have now. So what do you think? How's your group of friends looking now compared to 5 years ago? And what do you think it's going to look like 5 years from now?
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Cat Country 99.5. Got to do that check before you head out every morning. Got everything I need for the day. Got the work bag. Got my lunch. Got my water bottle for hot days. It's going to be warm later. It's Greg in this morning on Cat Country. Feeling like 32 later on today. Right now, the Rec Laws, one beer away on Cat Country. Good morning.

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4: Good morning. The mother of missing Jack and Lily Sullivan is speaking publicly for the first time in more than a year. Malaya Brooks Murray spoke with CBC and the Globe and Mail for the first time since her kids disappeared in May of 2024 from their home in Pictou County. Brooks Murray says she followed RCMP instructions to leave the house in the days after the disappearance and to stay out of the spotlight while the investigation was underway. She also says she's undergone two polygraph tests, maintains she had nothing to do with her children's disappearance, and says she doesn't believe the RCMP consider her a suspect. She also believes her children were abducted and didn't just wander away. A 36-year-old Annapolis County man accused in a shooting in the Valley and an emergency alert in Bedford on the weekends now been formally charged with attempted murder. Saturday morning, RCMP responded to a shooting in South Farmington near Middleton and found a 31-year-old woman had been shot by a man known to her. She suffered wounds to her face and hands and was airlifted to a hospital with life-threatening injuries. The suspect had fled in a vehicle, which was later found that morning behind a mall in Bedford. The suspect had fled into woods but was quickly tracked down and arrested. 36-year-old Ryan Alexander Cole of Annapolis County has been charged now with attempted murder and over a dozen other counts related to breaching conditions, weapons, and driving offenses. He remains in custody for now. A judge has approved an $18 million settlement stemming from the crash of an Air Canada flight at the Halifax Airport in March of 2015. The settlement resolves the class action lawsuit brought on behalf of passengers aboard the flight, which slid off the end of the runway and crashed while landing. The case alleged negligence by Air Canada and other defendants, including NAV Canada and the Airport Authority. Under the agreement, $18 million will be paid out to settle the claims, but there will be no admission of liability. The Retail Council of Canada has released its annual consumer research on back-to-school shopping behavior in Canada. The study captures how and when parents plan their back-to-school shopping, where they shop, what drives their choices of where and what to buy. Back-to-school, more than a $4.5 billion market in Canada, driven by about 6 million kindergarten to grade 12 students. Average household spending ranges from $600 to $750 per child when you include electronics, making it one of the more significant retail events of the year. In sports, light night in baseball, Blue Jays beat Boston 2-1. The Yankees were off. Now you're up to date. I'm Darryl Good.
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6: Latest forecast from Environment Canada, calling for sun and cloud for the most part today. Might see some showers and thundershowers late this afternoon and as we head into this evening and overnight. Highs of 27, but it'll feel like 32 later. Those chances of showers and thundershowers with a low of 17 tonight. Tomorrow, pretty nice day, 26, humidex of 29. Thursday, sun and cloud and a high of 25 in the forecast there. At 6:34, it's 15 degrees this morning.
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0: Cat Country 99.5. It's High Valley and Allison Krauss in Do This Life. It's Greg doing the Cat Country Morning Show in for Amanda this morning. She's off this week. Thanks very much for hanging out with us. Do you have a trip planned to the beach for today? Maybe later this week, maybe later this month. Still lots of August to enjoy. Weather's still nice and warm, at least for the next several days, the way the forecast is looking. But what are you taking with you to the beach? What is your go-to? Obviously, you need the obvious stuff. You need the bathing suit. You need the towel. You need the sunscreen. But are you taking any extras to the beach with you? A lot of people bring in shade options, umbrellas, pop-up tents, whatever the case may be. And I've noticed over the last couple of years, increase in people bringing their Bluetooth speakers to the beach, to the pool. Because you can hear them, you can hear the music way down the beach. The sound carries very well on the sandbars, the sand flats. So what are you taking with you to the beach as an extra? You're bringing the Bluetooth speaker. Maybe you're bringing some drinks, a little cooler full of some adult beverages down to the beach. What's your beach extra you take with you all the time now?
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0: Cat Country 98.5. Good morning. It's Greg and for Amanda this morning as we take a look at what is trending this morning. Well, Google, I don't know if you've seen this, if you've forgotten your password. They have a new security feature that lets you sign into your Google accounts now. You record a little selfie video on your phone as a backup to recover if the code texting and the email options and all the other 18 ways you can recover your password don't work. You can video your face. It'll tell them it's you. Don't worry, you can delete it later. It's not stored forever, so you're not going to see that every time you open your phone. Because it's always that thing when you turn on that front-facing camera, the rear-facing camera, on your face for the first time, and like, ugh! Especially when you left it there last time and you're trying to take another picture. Not ideal. That is for sure. And also, ketchup looking to clean up its act. Heinz says they've created the first customizable ketchup distribution lid. Three different settings called like, love, and crazy love. So you can choose how much ketchup flow you want and the speed and the amount with their new lid. Doesn't matter though. They're all going to get gunked up anyway and still not work well. So they can try all they want. I don't think there is a perfect ketchup lid, but maybe this is a step in the right direction.
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4: Good morning. A 54-year-old man is in custody after a bomb threat against the U.S. consulate in Halifax shut down a section of downtown yesterday. Police were called by the consulate about the bomb threat Sunday evening. A suspect was identified. A search began. Just after 8 yesterday morning, a vehicle connected to the suspect with visible flammable liquids and a propane tank inside was located at the Purdy's Wharf Parkade, and the bomb squad was called in. That prompted a large evacuation of Purdy's Wharf for the north end of downtown, including two office buildings, a hotel, and the casino. Streets were closed and vehicles and pedestrians ordered out of the area. The suspect, a 54-year-old man, was located around 8:30 near the Canada Game Center in Clayton Park and taken in for questioning. By 2 p.m., police determined the vehicle and its contents did not pose a threat to public safety, and the affected areas were reopened. The investigation's ongoing. There's no word yet on any charges. The province has launched a hunting e-licensing pilot program through Hunt NS. It'll offer the base wildlife habitat stamp, small game and fur harvester licenses, as well as annual commercial guide licenses through an online portal. Natural Resources Minister Tory Rushton says the move will make licensing more convenient for residents and visitors while reducing administrative work for people in the sector. Deer and bear licenses not part of the pilot program because they still require physical harvest tags. Other licenses available online, though, through Hunt NS can still be purchased in person. Despite Donald Trump's never-ending tirades against Canada, a large majority of Americans still like us. The same can't be said about feelings going the other way. The Angus Reid Institute has found 48% of Canadians view Americans favorably. When it comes to Trump, however, 79% have an unfavorable view of their commander-in-chief. As for the Americans, 79% of them view Canadians favorably. The trade war, the biggest irritant for Canadians, 91% viewing the new tariffs coming next week with some unrest. Only 69% of Americans showing concern. Angus Reid's poll shows 59% of Americans oppose those new tariffs and 78% say the Trump administration should treat Canada as a friend, an ally. In sports, in the majors, Blue Jays clipped the Red Sox 2-1. The Yankees had the day off. Now you're up to date. I'm Darryl Good.
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6: Latest forecast from Environment Canada calling for sun and cloud today. Might see some thunder showers late this afternoon and continuing into this evening. We'll see highs of 27 and a humidex of 32. Tonight, mainly cloudy with those possibility of showers and thunder showers. Lows of 17 overnight tonight. Tomorrow clears off in the morning, make way for a pretty nice day. Highs of 26 and a humidex of 29 tomorrow. Thursday, sun, cloud, at a high of 25. It is 15 degrees to start your morning at 7:04.
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Cat Country 99.5 with George Burge and Cowboy Songs. Hey, good morning. It's Greg and for Amanda on the Cat Country Morning Show this week. Thanks very much for hanging out with us. You get up and get going this Tuesday morning. 15, nice, comfortable, cool 15 degrees. Could have the windows open last night and let some cool air in. Been a while since we've been able to do that. Had to have them all shut because it was so freaking hot. Warm later, though. High around 29, humidex of 32 later on through the day today. So still some nice weather ahead now that the heat warning ended over the weekend. We'll definitely take that. Do you still have your summer vacation plans ahead? Is this the week you are off for summer vacation? Because there's two types of people when it comes to getting ready for summer vacation. There are those that have it all planned out, and they are packed and ready to go days in advance. They have the clothes neatly set out and folded. The suitcase is ready, sitting there, ready to go. Just get to put in the last-minute toiletry items. And then, I'm going to stereotype, generalize here, then there's the guys that are like, yeah, we're leaving for vacation in an hour. Should probably try to get some stuff together. It's just the way we work.

0: 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I guess we don't have that much to really take care of.
1: 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We'll figure out the rest when we get there.
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0: Cat Country 99.5. Good morning. It's Greg and for Amanda on the Cat Country Morning Show. Hasn't moved a lot temperature-wise this morning. Still sitting at 15 degrees. Warmer later, though, once the cloud and the fog break up a little bit. Highs around 27, humidex of 32 later on. Still to come on the morning show this morning before 8 o'clock. Your chance to get a couple of tickets and a couple of ride bracelets for the Nova Scotia Provincial Exhibition. Keep listening for your chance to win those coming up between now and 8 o'clock this morning as the X returns tomorrow. That's on the way. Right now we get into Country Confidential.
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0: Country singer marriage news coming out over the last couple of days. Jackson Dean, don't know the exact date, recently got married, shared it on his social media and Instagram feeds on the weekend, tagging his new wife, Shannon Miskoll, at the Scottish Highlands. That's a pretty cool spot for a wedding, isn't it? Nice little destination vacation. And Megan Maroney, got a new doll coming out in her likeness. She's teamed up with American Doll from Mattel. One of those 18 inch tall dolls that come in like the big box. Has all the accessories, got like the pink dress, got the stage fashion, got the microphone. It's not out yet, but pre-orders are up, will be out. Obviously, they're hoping it'll be a big seller at Christmas time. So be on the lookout for that.
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3: Good morning. The mother of missing Jack and Lily Sullivan is speaking publicly for the first time in more than a year. Malaya Brooks Murray spoke with CBC and the Globe and Mail for the first time since her kids disappeared in May of 2024 from their home in Pictou County. Brooks Murray says she followed RCMP instructions to leave the house in the days after the disappearance and to stay out of the spotlight while the investigation was underway. She also says she's undergone two polygraph tests, maintains she had nothing to do with her children's disappearance, and says she doesn't believe the RCMP consider her a suspect. She also believes her children were abducted and didn't just wander away. A 36-year-old Annapolis County man accused in a shooting in the Valley and an emergency alert in Bedford on the weekends now been formally charged with attempted murder. Saturday morning, RCMP responded to a shooting in South Farmington near Middleton and found a 31-year-old woman had been shot by a man known to her. She suffered wounds to her face and hands and was airlifted to hospital with life-threatening injuries. The suspect had fled in a vehicle, which was later found that morning behind a mall in Bedford. The suspect had fled into woods but was quickly tracked down and arrested. 36-year-old Ryan Alexander Cole of Annapolis County has been charged now with attempted murder and over a dozen other counts related to breaching conditions, weapons, and driving offenses. He remains in custody for now. A judge has approved an $18 million settlement stemming from the crash of an Air Canada flight at the Halifax Airport in March of 2015. The settlement resolves the class action lawsuit brought on behalf of passengers aboard the flight, which slid off the end of the runway and crashed while landing. The case alleged negligence by Air Canada and other defendants, including NAV Canada and the Airport Authority. Under the agreement, $18 million will be paid out to settle the claims, but there will be no admission of liability. The Retail Council of Canada has released its annual consumer research on back-to-school shopping behavior in Canada. The study captures how and when parents plan their back-to-school shopping, where they shop, what drives their choices of where and what to buy. Back-to-school, more than a $4.5 billion market in Canada, driven by about 6 million kindergarten to grade 12 students. Average household spending ranges from $600 to $750 per child when you include electronics, making it one of the more significant retail events of the year. In sports, light night in baseball, Blue Jays beat Boston 2-1. The Yankees were off. Now you're up to date. I'm Daryl Good.
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6: Latest forecast from Environment Canada has sun and cloud today. Might see some showers late this afternoon. Maybe some thunder showers too. Highs of 27 with the Humidex of 32. Mainly cloudy for tonight. Chance of showers and thunder showers also possible there. A low of 17. Tomorrow clears off to make way for a pretty nice day. Highs of 26 and a Humidex of 29. Then Thursday, sun and cloud at a high of 25 degrees. It's 16 this morning at 7:34.
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How'd you like to go to the Nova Scotia Provincial Exhibition? It begins tomorrow. It is back for another summer. Your chance to get a couple of tickets and a couple of ride bracelets to enjoy as well. Now, just a heads up, the rides don't begin till Thursday. Okay? So Thursdays through Sunday are the rides, but the exhibition itself kicks off tomorrow. If you'd like to go, give me a shout. Get you in 902-897-9950. Bailey Zimmerman now, Chevy Silverado on Cat Country. Wow.

0: Cat Country 99.5. That is Bailey Zimmerman. Hey, good morning. It's Greg in for Amanda on the Cat Country Morning Show. Thanks very much for hanging out with us. Big congratulations to Mary today. She's picking up two tickets to go check out the Nova Scotia Provincial Exhibition and a couple of ride bracelets to go along with it. Go have some fun at the X this week. It all returns tomorrow. The Nova Scotia Provincial Exhibition is back. Kicks off tomorrow, goes to the end of Sunday. If you want to get in for the next couple of days, kids 6 and under, get in, under 6, get in for free. Children 6 to 12, $5. Seniors, $5, and general admission for everybody else is $10. And of course, the ride bracelets on top of that available over the next couple of days for the Nova Scotia Provincial Exhibition. All kicks off at the X Grounds tomorrow. Of course, tomorrow is kind of the big 4-H load in and the 4-H competitions. The rides all begin on Thursday and all the big events over the next couple of days as well. You can find out the full schedule, full details, everything you need to know at nspe.ca. 7:41 in the Cat Country Morning Show. It is 16 degrees, going to feel like 32 later. 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

0: Cat Country 99.5 with John Morgan and Kid Myself. 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Later as we go, take a look at birthdays and anniversaries this morning.
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0: 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For today, Scott Penner, happy birthday. Crows Mills turning 63. Also, happy birthday greetings going out today to Benson Bates. 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
4: Good morning. A 54-year-old man is in custody after a bomb threat against the U.S. consulate in Halifax shut down a section of downtown yesterday. Police were called by the consulate about the bomb threat Sunday evening. A suspect was identified. A search began. Just after 8 yesterday morning, a vehicle connected to the suspect with visible flammable liquids and a propane tank inside was located at the Purdy's Wharf Parkade, and the bomb squad was called in. That prompted a large evacuation of Purdy's Wharf for the north end of downtown, including two office buildings, a hotel, and the casino. Streets were closed and vehicles and pedestrians ordered out of the area. The suspect, a 54-year-old man, was located around 8:30 near the Canada Games Center in Clayton Park and taken in for questioning. By 2 p.m., police determined the vehicle and its contents did not pose a threat to public safety, and the affected areas were reopened. The investigation's ongoing. There's no word yet on any charges. The province has launched a hunting e-licensing pilot program through Hunt NS. It'll offer the base wildlife habitat stamp, small game and fur harvester licenses, as well as annual commercial guide licenses through an online portal. Natural Resources Minister Tory Rushton says the move will make licensing more convenient for residents and visitors while reducing administrative work for people in the sector. Deer and bear licenses not part of the pilot program because they still require physical harvest tags. Other licenses available online, though, through Hunt NS can still be purchased in person. Despite Donald Trump's never-ending tirades against Canada, a large majority of Americans still like us. The same can't be said about feelings going the other way. The Angus Reid Institute has found 48% of Canadians view Americans favorably. When it comes to Trump, however, 79% have an unfavorable view of their commander-in-chief. As for the Americans, 79% of them view Canadians favorably. The trade war, the biggest irritant for Canadians, 91% viewing the new tariffs coming next week with some unrest. Only 69% of Americans showing concern. Angus Reid's poll shows 59% of Americans oppose those new tariffs and 78% say the Trump administration should treat Canada as a friend, an ally. In sports, in the majors, Blue Jays clipped the Red Sox 2-1. The Yankees had the day off. Now you're up to date. I'm Darryl Good.
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6: Latest forecast from Environment Canada calling for sun and cloud today. Might see some showers or thundershowers late this afternoon. Highs of 27 with a humidex of 32. Mainly cloudy tonight. Again, a chance of showers, maybe some thundershowers and a low of 17. Tomorrow clears off for a pretty nice day. Highs of 26, a humidex of 29. Then Thursday, sun and cloud, maybe some showers at a high around 25 degrees there. Intro this morning. It's 17 at 5 after 8, and just a heads up for traffic on your morning travels. They're moving a wind turbine blade between Onslow and Truro. Basically, at this point, they're heading from the Onslow area down, heading back towards Roby Street, heading towards the McClure's Mills connector. So that's causing some slowdowns because those things obviously don't travel very fast. So just a heads up. That is happening basically right now, so expect some minor delays there this morning.
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say so. Cat Country 99.5 with Dan and Shay and Say So. It's 8:12 on your Tuesday morning. It's Greg and Izzy. Take a look at life by the numbers on the Cat Country Morning Show. Would you describe yourself as a morning person? I mean, most people, turns out they actually do. I would have thought no. They say 68% of people say they are a morning person. They, you know, it's okay to be a morning person. Maybe

0: even if you have to go to work in the morning. That's kind of the drawback of being a morning person. You have to get up and then get ready for work. But that's the way it works, I suppose. 45% of Canadians this summer said they had to change their summer vacation plans. Maybe canceled altogether, maybe be shorter. All just because everything costs so freaking much. We've had to adjust our summer plans this year, almost half of us. Changing what we originally had on the go for the summer calendar. How about you? Have you had to adjust your stuff? Just because expenses are so crazy right now.
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0: Cat Country 98.5 with Josh Ross and Hate How You Look. Good morning. It's Greg and Amanda on the Cat Country Morning Show. Saw this and I'm like, I mean, if this is going to happen, this probably isn't the worst time for it going to happen. Not that there ever be a good time. Happened in Spring Hill yesterday afternoon. The old Spring Hill Fire Hall. They're not there anymore. They moved out of that building. I think it was a year, maybe 2 years ago. Anyway, the old building was going to be torn down. And they were going to replace it and build some housing for the NSCC in Spring Hill on where the old fire station used to be. And yesterday, the old fire station burnt down. So, I mean, the building was coming down anyway, but there is just a little tinge of irony that the old fire hall caught on fire yesterday and burnt down in Spring Hill. So, just a little bit of irony in there. Hopefully nobody was hurt. Fire crews were there. But yeah, kind of an odd day for many in Spring Hill yesterday.
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3: Good morning. The mother of missing Jack and Lily Sullivan is speaking publicly for the first time in more than a year. Malaya Brooks Murray spoke with CBC and the Globe and Mail for the first time since her kids disappeared in May of 2024 from their home in Pictou County. Brooks Murray says she followed RCMP instructions to leave the house in the days after the disappearance and to stay out of the spotlight while the investigation was underway. She also says she's undergone two polygraph tests, maintained she had nothing to do with her children's disappearance, and says she doesn't believe the RCMP consider her a suspect. She also believes her children were abducted and didn't just wander away. A 36-year-old Annapolis County man accused in a shooting in the Valley and an emergency alert in Bedford on the weekends now been formally charged with attempted murder. Saturday morning, RCMP responded to a shooting in South Farmington near Middleton and found a 31-year-old woman had been shot by a man known to her. She suffered wounds to her face and hands and was airlifted to hospital with life-threatening injuries. The suspect had fled in a vehicle, which was later found that morning behind a mall in Bedford. The suspect had fled into woods but was quickly tracked down and arrested. 36-year-old Ryan Alexander Cole of Annapolis County has been charged now with attempted murder and over a dozen other counts related to breaching conditions, weapons, and driving offenses. He remains in custody for now. A judge has approved an $18 million settlement stemming from the crash of an Air Canada flight at the Halifax Airport in March of 2015. The settlement resolves the class action lawsuit brought on behalf of passengers aboard the flight, which slid off the end of the runway and crashed while landing. The case alleged negligence by Air Canada and other defendants, including NAV Canada and the Airport Authority. Under the agreement, $18 million will be paid out to settle the claims, but there'll be no admission of liability. The Retail Council of Canada has released its annual consumer research on back-to-school shopping behavior in Canada. The study captures how and when parents plan their back-to-school shopping, where they shop, what drives their choices of where and what to buy. Back-to-school, more than a $4.5 billion market in Canada, driven by about 6 million kindergarten to grade 12 students. Average household spending ranges from $600 to $750 per child when you include electronics, making it one of the more significant retail events of the year. In sports, light night in baseball, Blue Jays beat Boston 2-1. The Yankees were off. Now you're up to date. I'm Daryl Good.
4: Latest forecast from Environment Canada has sun and cloud today. Chance of showers late this afternoon and maybe some thunder showers too. Highs of 27 and a humidex of 32. High UV index. For tonight, mainly cloudy. Chance of showers this evening with a risk of thunder showers as well. Lows of 17 overnight tonight. Clearing for a pretty nice day tomorrow. Highs of 26 and a humidex of 29. Thursday, sun and cloud, maybe some showers and a high of 25. Intro this morning at 17 degrees at 8:34.
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0: Cat Country 99.5 with Dallas Smith and a Timeless. It's Greg in 17 this morning. Going to warm up later to 32. Going to see a bit of sunshine today, some cloud as well. Pretty nice day in store for us. On the web poll, powered by Vogue Optical today, we were wondering, what do you think the Prime Minister, how do you think the Prime Minister's doing and dealing with the U.S. right now? It's been tricky, that's for sure, at least for the last year or plus. That's on the web poll this morning. Let us know at catcountry995.com. But just personally this morning on the morning show, I've been wondering, because I was on vacation last week. It is peak summer vacation season after all. Spent a lot of time at the beach last week with the heat warnings and the weather. And people have started the old Bluetooth speaker on the beach thing over the last couple of years. Cranking the tunes. What do you think of Bluetooth speakers on the beach for other people? We're kind of split. We threw that up on Facebook and text as well this morning, 902-897-9950. Kind of split, almost 50-50 on this one. A lot of people saying they don't mind it. Others saying there's headphones and earbuds for a reason. Like I say, it doesn't typically bother me, especially if they're playing songs I know and like. If they're playing stuff I don't know and don't like, yeah, I may have an issue with it.
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0: Cat Country 99.5 with Kenny Chesney and Carry on your way to work this morning. It's Greg in for Amanda on the Cat Country Morning Show. How you doing this morning? Doing okay? Making it through the day. Tuesday already here. That's good. Monday is done and in the books. Moving onward and upward. And as you move on with your life, move through your life, take a look back for a quick second when you're driving in. How has your friend group or your work circle changed in the last 5 years? I saw this thing called the 5-year stranger theory. I want to see if you agree with this or not. I was reading about it the other day. And basically the idea is that every 5 years there's a big churn in coworkers, neighbors, friends, even people who were really close to about 5 years ago. Maybe not so much anymore. Let's face it, 5 years is a long time. A lot of things can change in your life in 5 years. So how do you think you're faring with your friends and coworkers compared to this time 5 years ago? And where do you think you're going to be 5 years from now? I mean, I try to not plan too far in the future because, let's face it, my plans never work out. So it's just one of those reminders to try to just be in the moment. Enjoy what you got going right now.
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Cat Country 99.5 with Paul Overstreet and Daddy's Come Around. My name is Greg. Thanks for joining us here on Cat Country. The 90s at 9 continues with Toby Keith now. 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

0: Cat Country 99.5, wrapping up the 90s and 9, Marty Stewart and the Hillbilly Rock. As we take a look at entertainment history this morning, it was back August 11th of 1980 that Johnny Cash was on the Muppet Show and did a duet with Miss Piggy, of course.
1: Yeah, go to Jackson. Go comb your hair.
0: One of the greatest Jackson versions out there, Johnny Cash and Miss Piggy. Also in 1984, number one song in the world belonged to Ray Parker Jr.
2: Oh, who you gonna call?
0: Always think of it as a Halloween song, but no, hit number one August 11th of 1984. Also in 1991 on August 11th, great show. Watch this all the time. All the 90 kids remember this one. Rugrats debuted in 1991. On that same day, another cartoon debuted too, meant for older generations. Ren and Stimpy also debuted on August 11th, back in 1991.
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It's set to be out later on this year. It's Greg in on the Cat Country Morning Show with Jelly Roll's latest. This is Hands Up.

Cat Country 99.5 with Tay-Bay, and that's gonna leave a memory. It's Greg in for you this morning on Cat Country. Coming up tonight, Lions Club Radio Bingo is back. It is Tuesday after all, going down tonight at 7 o'clock for your chance to win.

0: Cat Country 99.5. Good morning. It's Greg and for Amanda on the Cat Country Morning Show. The exhibition returns tomorrow. Congratulations to Mary this morning on the morning show. Getting a couple of passes to go check out the X and a couple of ride bracelets as well. The Nova Scotia Provincial Exhibition all kicks off tomorrow. The rides begin on Thursday, runs until Sunday at the X Grounds in Bible Hill. Going to be a busy, busy week.
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9: Here's your latest Environment Canada weather forecast for Truro. A mix of sun and cloud today. Chance of showers or a thunder shower late this afternoon. Still warm. The high 27, humidex 32. Mainly cloudy with showers or thunder showers this evening. Patchy fog near the basin. Low 17. Clearing tomorrow. Windy and not quite as warm. The high 26, humidex 29. And cooler at the basin. A mix of sun and cloud Thursday. A chance of showers in 25.
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0: 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Hey, good morning. It's Greg and for Amanda on the Cat Country Morning Show. Thanks for stopping by and hanging out with us this morning. Hope you're having a great day. Be on the lookout for Josie and the Cat Country Summer Cruiser this week. 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
11: Here's your latest Environment Canada weather forecast for Truro. A mix of sun and cloud today. Chance of showers or a thunder shower late this afternoon. Still warm. The high 27, humidex 32. Mainly cloudy with showers or thunder showers this evening. Patchy fog near the basin. Low 17. Clearing tomorrow. Windy and not quite as warm. The high 26, humidex 29. And cooler at the basin. A mix of sun and cloud Thursday. A chance of showers in 25.
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7: Here's your latest Environment Canada weather forecast for Truro. A mix of sun and cloud today. Chance of showers or a thunder shower late this afternoon. Still warm. The high 27, humidex 32. Mainly cloudy with showers or thunder showers this evening. Patchy fog near the basin. Low 17. Clearing tomorrow. Windy and not quite as warm. The high 26, humidex 29. And cooler at the basin. A mix of sun and cloud Thursday. A chance of showers in 25.
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11: Here's your latest Environment Canada weather forecast for Truro. A mix of sun and cloud today. Chance of showers or a thunder shower late this afternoon. Still warm. The high 27, humidex 32. Mainly cloudy with showers or thunder showers this evening. Patchy fog near the basin. Low 17. Clearing tomorrow. Windy and not quite as warm. The high 26, humidex 29. And cooler at the basin. A mix of sun and cloud Thursday. A chance of showers in 25.
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6: Here's your latest Environment Canada weather forecast for Truro. A mix of sun and cloud today. Chance of showers or a thunder shower late this afternoon. Still warm. The high 27, humidex 32. Mainly cloudy with showers or thunder showers this evening. Patchy fog near the basin. Low 17. Clearing tomorrow. Windy and not quite as warm. The high 26, humidex 29. And cooler at the basin. A mix of sun and cloud Thursday. A chance of showers in 25.
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0: 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It wasn't so long ago that artist by the name of Shaboozy took over the number one spot, which was currently held at the time by Beyonce and Texas Hold'em. The song from Shaboozy was called A Bar Song Tipsy. You know them well. That happened in 2024.
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0: Mike Andrew Turo 99.5, and there's Russell Dickerson. That is Worth Your Wild. 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Oh, Tim McGraw had some great songs, and the Academy of Country Music actually named his album of the year in 1994. Again, that one called Not a Moment Too Soon from Tim McGraw. 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
6: Here's your latest Environment Canada weather forecast for Truro. A mix of sun and cloud today. Chance of showers or a thunder shower late this afternoon. Still warm. The high 27, humidex 32. Mainly cloudy with showers or thunder showers this evening. Patchy fog near the basin. Low 17. Clearing tomorrow. Windy and not quite as warm. The high 26, humidex 29. And cooler at the basin. A mix of sun and cloud Thursday. A chance of showers in 25.
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0: 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Cody Johnson, that is The Fall. 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

0: Bad Country Churro, 99.5. Charlie Daniels Band of Devil in town of Georgia. It's time to check some of our country music history headlines that happened on this day. And it was in 1980, 46 years ago, Johnny Cash sang a song called Jackson with Miss Piggy of the Puppet Show. They got under fire for the fur, the Rolf of the Dog with a dirty old sucking dog song. I don't remember that one. That happened in 1980. Well, I was only five. Vince Gill released 1998's album called The Key, and it would become his first number one. Can you believe Vince Gill released eight albums, and he finally got to number one in 1998?
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0: 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Shaboozy and Jelly Roll coming up with Amen. Kenny Chesney and Carry On. And I'm going to let you know why things got a little weird with Kenny Chesney during a duet with Megan Maroney. Details coming up. The quote is, there's something about her voice.
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5: Here's your latest Environment Canada weather forecast. Mainly cloudy with a chance of showers and a risk of thundershowers this evening. Low of 17. For Wednesday, clearing skies, becoming mainly sunny. High tomorrow of 26. And for Thursday, a mix of sun and cloud with a chance of showers and a high of 25.
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Shibuya Jelly Roll, amen. There's a track called It Just Got Weird. Kenny Chesney and Megan Maroney from the new album called Silver Sands Marina, coming soon from Kenny Chesney. Album's coming out September 25th. Here's Kenny with Carry On.

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0: Cameron Wink Coleman, that's Quitter on Cat Country Churro 99.5. Good afternoon. It's Chris. Coming up next, the Recklaws. Dan and Shay. We'll get to JoJo Mason. Some Gabby Bear coming up as well. Drop by the website right now and go to the events section if you're interested in finding out more on the Nova Scotia Provincial Exhibition coming up August 12th until the 16th. It's back and it starts tomorrow.
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6: Here's your latest Environment Canada weather forecast. Mainly cloudy with a chance of showers and a risk of thundershowers this evening. Low of 17. For Wednesday, clearing skies, becoming mainly sunny. High tomorrow of 26. And for Thursday, a mix of sun and cloud with a chance of showers and a high of 25.
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0: Today's Country on Cat Country Turo 99.5. It's Chris, and on our website right now, we have all the information on the upcoming Shubenacadie Tinsmith Museum annual green tea fundraiser coming up this weekend. Paint Picto is on the 22nd. The Bass River Heritage Museum for Heritage Day is the 22nd as well. Look out for the YQM Country Fest. Headliners are Zach Top, Eric Church, and Post Malone. And that all starts on August 27th until the 29th.
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0: Jade Eagleston, She Don't Know on Cat Country Churro 99.5. It's Chris, and coming up next, Kelsey Ballerini, Luke Combs, and Be By You. We'll get to more of today's country with one of the biggest artists of the decade. In the running for the artist of the decade is Morgan Wallen. And I've got some big news about Morgan because he's got some great songs this year. But there's a list that we include Morgan Wallen on that he's actually been a part of before. And it's a very rare thing, having a couple songs, number one and two, on the country airplay chart. Ella Langley and Morgan Wallen have a song, a duet right now. It's a big number one hit. And Morgan Wallen has a song called Don't We? So number one and two. But the thing is that he's done this before. And not a lot of other artists have done that. Two back-to-backs on the inside the top five of the country airplay number one songs.
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8: Here's your latest Environment Canada weather forecast. Mainly cloudy with a chance of showers and a risk of thundershowers this evening. Low of 17. For Wednesday, clearing skies, becoming mainly sunny. High tomorrow of 26. And for Thursday, mix of sun and cloud with a chance of showers and a high of 25.
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0: Rod Phillips and That's Something Else on Cat Country Churro 99.5. It's Chris, and coming up next, we'll get to Brett Kissel and Morgan Wallen. 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And Amanda's going to have that number one voted answer on the web poll question for tomorrow. How do you think Mark Carney's doing negotiating with the U.S.? That's the question today. The answers are very good, good, okay, or terrible. 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

0: 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Keith Urban coming up. Hudson Westbrook will get to Jordan Davis and Riley Green.
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7: Here's your latest Environment Canada weather forecast. Mainly cloudy with a chance of showers and a risk of thundershowers this evening. Low of 17. For Wednesday, clearing skies, becoming mainly sunny. High tomorrow of 26. And for Thursday, a mix of sun and cloud with a chance of showers and a high of 25.
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1: 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We'll feature six games during this broadcast. Six games with six different card colors and six chances to win. Game one is blue. Game two is orange. Game three is the mini jackpot game on the green cards. Game four is yellow. Game five is red. And game six is the jackpot game on the gray cards. 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Upon discrepancy of the cards or numbers called, the Lions Club card numbers will be upheld. 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
2: Yes, welcome to Cat Country 99.5 and Lions Club Radio Bingo. My name is Mitch. I'm going to be your bingo caller for tonight. Got the Milford Lions Club down to the Turo Lions Club on Prince Street tonight. We got Brenda, Beth, Judy from Milford, and from Turo, we've got Trina, Rob, Joyce, Sharon, and Dora all helping out behind the scenes. I'm here in the Cat Country studio. We're connected through a video link so I can see Trina, who's on the ball machine tonight. The licensee is required to announce that the first player to call in a winning card may not necessarily be a prize winner. The player determined to have completed the predetermined pattern in the least amount of numbers called shall be determined to be the winner. The licensee is required to keep the phone lines open the minimum of 30 minutes after the last game is closed. Now, the series being played tonight is Series B. Again, that's Series B that we are playing tonight. And all names announced during the broadcast are possible winners and will be called back at the end of tonight's bingo broadcast to confirm that you've won and how to get your winning check. And Greg will read the confirmed winners around 9:40 tomorrow morning right here on Cat Country 99.5. All those balls are present and accounted for, so Trina may as well fire up the machine and we'll get things going here. The mini jackpot is $250 tonight. And the full card jackpot is $700. Now, before we start the games, got to find out what our loony ball is tonight. $15,000 up for grabs for tonight. And so if you win on B9 is your loony ball for tonight. B9. So if you win on B9, $15,000. That loony pot is frozen. We do still have a building pot, which is right now at $1,736. So that ball goes back into the machine. No loony ball for game six. All right, let's get right to it and let's play Lions Club Radio Bingo again here with the Milford Lions Club tonight. Game one is on the blue card. One line or four corners for $100. And your first ball out of the machine. Just move a little more sideways there for me, Trina, so I can see it. There we go. N40. Again, that's N40, your first ball. B3. B3. That's B3. O67. O67. That's O67. N35. N35. That's N35. I-29. I-29. That's I-29. I-22. I-22. That's I-22. N-33. That's N-33. G-52. G-52. That's G-52. O-68. O-68. That's O-68. N-45. N-45. That's N-45. Okay, I think we may have a possible winner there on game one, so we're just going to pause for just a sec and keep your cards close by just in case we don't actually have a winner and might have to come back to the game, but we'll take a short break, and if we do have a winner, we'll move on to game two. Lions Club Radio Bingo on Cat Country.

All right, welcome back to Lions Club Radio Bingo with the Milford Lions Club tonight. Five possible winners here on game number one, so there you have it. So then we're going to move on, obviously, to game number two. Game two, which is on the orange card, one line or four corners for $100. And your first ball out of the machine is N38. That's N38. N36. N36. That's N36. B15. That's B15. B10. B10. That's B10. G52. That's G52. O71. That's O71. O69. That's O69. O75. O75. That's O75. B14. B14. That's B14. Okay, looks like we may have some possible winners there on game two, but as always, keep your cards close by just in case we need to come back to it. And if we have winners, we'll move on to game three. Listening to Lions Club Radio Bingo with the Milford Lions Club on Cat Country.

Welcome back to Lions Club Radio Bingo on Cat Country 99.5, and two possible winners there on game number two. So we're going to move on to game three on the green curve. This is the mini jackpot game, one line or four corners in six balls or less for the mini jackpot of $250 tonight. Now, if more than six balls are called, we'll be playing for the $100 consolation prize, and then another $50 will be added to next Tuesday's mini jackpot. All right, let's get to it. First ball to the machine on game three, B4. B4. That's B4. B13. B13. That's B13. B5. B5. That's B5. N35. N35. That's N35. O73. That's O73. N41. N41. That's N41. I-27. I-27. That's I-27. I-26. I-26. That's I-26. N-39. N-39. That's N-39. O-66.

066. That's 066. Oh, 067. Oh, 067. That's 067. Oh, 74. Oh, 74. That's 074. Okay, looks like we have some possible winners there on game three. So, once again, keep your cards close by just in case. And if we do have winners, we'll move on to game four. Lions Club Radio Bingo with the Milford Lions Club tonight on Cat Country 99.5.

All right, welcome back to Lion Skull Radio Bingo on Cat Country 99.5. And we had one possible winner there on game three, so we're going to move along to game number four. Game four, which is on the yellow card, one line or four corners for $100. All right, first ball out of the machine on game four, we have G47. G47. That's G47. I-29. I-29. That's I-29. I-16. I-16. That's I-16. B-3. B-3. That's B-3. N-43. N-43. That's N-43. B-14. B-14. That's B-14. I-17. I-17. That's I-17. O-61. O-61. That's O-61. All right, let's look at a possible winner there on game four. Keep your cards close by just in case. We'll resume Lions Club Radio Bingo with the Milford Lions Club tonight on Cat Country.

All right, welcome back to Lions Club Radio Bingo on Cat Country 99.5 and one possible winner there on Game 4. So we're going to move on to Game 5. Game 5 on the red card. Once again, one line or four corners for $100. All right, got our first ball out of the machine, and it is I-26. I-26. That's I-26. G-57. G-57. Again, that's G-57. G-54. G-54. That's G-54. I-29. I-29. That's I-29. B-9. B-9. That's B-9. I-24. That's I-24. G-58. G-58. That's G-58. I-20. I-20. That's I-20. I-21. I-21. That's I-21. All right, looks like we have a possible winner there on Game 5, and if so, we'll move on to our final game of the night, Game 6, for the full card jackpot. $700 up for grabs. We'll take a short break and return. 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

All right, welcome back to Lions Club Radio Bingo on Cat Country 99.5 and one possible winner on Game 5. So, yes, we are going to move on to our final game of the night, Game 6, the full card jackpot, which is on the gray card, $700 in 52 numbers or less, no loony pot on the final game here for tonight. All right, here we go. Let's get right to it. Your first ball out of the machine is I-23. I-23. That's I-23. N-42. N-42. That's N-42. I-17. I-17. That's I-17. I-22. I-22. That's I-22. O-69. O-69. That's O-69. G-46. G-46. That's G-46. N-40. N-40. That's N-40. I-20. I-20. That's I-20. O-64. O-64. That's O-64. Your 10th ball is O-67. O-67. That's O-67. G-50. G-50. That's G-50. B-14. B-14. That's B-14.
I-21. I-21. That's I-21. I-16. I-16. That's I-16. N-33. N-33. That's N-33. B-8. B-8. That's B-8. I-27. I-27. That's I-27. O-62. O-62. That's O-62. O-71. O-71. That's O-71. Your 20th ball, G-57. G-57. That's G-57. G-59. G-59. That's G-59. G-52. G-52. That's G-52. G-55. G-55. That's G-55. G-56. G-56. That's G-56. B-2. B-2.
That's B2. O75. That's O75. N43. That's N43. G58. That's G58. N37. N37. That's N37. Your 30th ball is B13. B13. That's B13. G48. G48. That's G48. I-25. I-25. That's I-25. B-1. B-1. That's B1. O-63. O-63. That's O-63. N44. N44. That's N44. G53. G53. Again, that's G53. B4. B4. That's B
4. N-41. N-41. That's N-41. G-60. G-60. That's G-60. Your 40th ball is N-32. N-32. That's N-32. N-35. N-35. That's N-35. B-9. B-9. That's B-9. N-34. N-34. That's N-34. I-18. I-18. That's I-18. I-26. I-26. That's I-26. N-45. N-45. That's N-45. O-74. That's O-74. B-6. B-6. That's B-6. B-12.
B12. That's B12. B7. Your 50th ball, B7. Again, that's B7. I-30. That's I-30. Ball 52 is I-24. I-24. That's I-24. Okay, if we don't have a winner, then we're going to play for the consolation now for $250. Next ball is B3. B3. That's B3. O-72. That's O-72. N-36. N-36. That's N36. G47. G47. That's G47. I-29. That's I-29. G-51. G-51. That's G-51. O-65. O-65. That's O-65. All right, looks like we finally have a winner. So, but again, keep your cards close by just in case it doesn't all add up. We got to come back to it. 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

0: All right, welcome back to Lions Club Radio Bingo on Cat Country 99.5. And yes, one possible winner there on our final game for the night. So that's going to do it. Thanks so much to everybody for playing tonight. Of course, to the Milford Lions Club, Brenda, Beth, and Judy from Milford, and Trina, Rob, Joyce, Sharon, and Dora from Truro, all helping up behind the scenes down at the Lions Club tonight. So we'll do it all again next Tuesday. Lions Club Radio Bingo on Cat Country 99.5. Enjoy the rest of your Tuesday.
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